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Also on air at 91.9 CFBS FM 1 in beautiful Tobermory. We're everywhere! 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Proudly Canadian.

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1: 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You step up to the grill. This is your moment. You've got an audience with premium steaks, chicken, and chops, and over 30 flavors of homemade sausage from Sullivan's Butcher Shop. That's a performance worth watching. Steal the show at your next barbecue with Sullivan's.

tall, dark, and handsome? More like short, pasty white, some really interesting skin modeling. Face only a mother could love. Longy and Proffer are on the Brews.